0: Y'all, Hits 96.1, can you date someone that still lives at home?
1: No, absolutely not. If I moved out at 18 and got a house at 20, I expect the same for my partner, or even a person I'm talking to. I could be.

Hits 96.1. It is EJ. 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We got something in common. Well, first, we're Pisces. Number two, apparently she has a big mouth. She says it was like one of her worst traits, which is interesting because same. I can't hold water, though. If you tell me not to say anything, I'm not saying anything. Olivia Rodrigo, drop dead.

0: Hits 96.1. Can you date someone that still lives at home?
1: I think there's a difference. I think if they are able to move out, they can support themselves, then that's awesome. But if they, you know, can't live without mom and dad's support, then no, that's a totally different situation.

0: Yo, we are Hits 96.1. My name is EJ. Can you date someone that still lives at home?
1: Yes, because the reason for that is me and my fiance, we've been engaged for 2 years. We both live at our parents' house. I live at mine. He lives at his. We're going to counseling right now, so future-wise, so we can get married. We are saving up money, and it's going to be great because when you live at home, you don't have to pay as much rent. You may have other bills to pay, but you still have that knowledge of gaining more money, more access, so you can save for your future.
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0: Leilani Unfolded right there on Hits 96.1. My name is EJ. Can you date someone that still lives at home?
1: No, absolutely not. If I moved out at 18 and got a house at 20, I expect the same for my partner or even a person that I'm talking to.
2: Oh my gosh. Jesus, why you gotta be so rough? What if I don't make a lot of money like you do?
1: I don't make a lot of money. I just made wise choices with my money. 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

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My name is EJ. 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

0: Yo, Hits 96.1. Can you date someone that still lives at home? How do you feel about that?
1: Yeah, I'm outside waiting for my guy who lives with his parents.
0: Why do you sound like you're, like, irritated by that, though?
1: Told him I was exiting, like, 5 minutes ago, and it's been too long.
0: He's asking for permission to go.
1: No, it's not even like that. It was kind of weird at first, you know what I mean? But, I mean, the situation isn't that he never left, you know, the nest. He kind of brought his parents over from another country.
0: Oh, okay.
1: Yeah, so that's kind of the deal with that.
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0: Yeah, Olivia Dean, So Easy to Fall in Love on Hits 96.1. It's EJ. Anybody else low-key will make plans with someone knowing damn well you're not going to follow through with them? That's me all day. Don't judge me. It is what it is. 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

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It is EJ. People are super excited. Olivia Rodrigo announced she's going out on tour. If you want to roll through, open up the iHeartRadio app, search for Hits 96.1, and leave us a talkback saying the keyword guts, all right? Say the keyword guts and why you want to go to the show for your shot at winning Olivia Rodrigo tickets, all right? Good luck. 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

0: Hits 96.1. It's EJ. Can you date someone that still lives at home?
1: I'm talking to somebody right now. And he is, like, so amazing. But he lives at home.
0: So does that turn you off?
1: In a way, it does.
0: Why?
1: Because I feel like a little boy if he's at home.
0: Yeah, you're trying to, like, sneak into his house, and he's in a twin bed with some Spider-Man sheets on, and you ain't got time for that.
1: I could not make that judgment on him because I'm an older woman.
0: Well, move him in with you then.
1: That's what my plans are.
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1: All right, well, you had kind of a weird day at work.
2: Well, I'm a labor and delivery nurse, so I just had a patient tell me she tried to break her water with a butter knife.
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1: I mean, I've been in the studio and I've been writing new songs, but I'm just not ready to leave Midnight Sun yet. I don't think I'm going to do a 180 because this feels very authentic and genuine to who I am as an artist.
0: Hopefully we get a lot more songs from that era. So-

0: to the stop, drop, and roll your way over to the iHeartRadio app right now and get ready to win Olivia Rodrigo tickets. In less than 15 minutes, we got she's pulling up to Charlotte in October. I don't want you to be all sad when you're not at the concert. Just get ready for your Olivia Rodrigo tickets next on Hits 96.1 with that iHeartRadio app.
1: 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Why did somebody get ghosted? We'll investigate. We do it every day. Kiki's Court on Monday. Ba-dum-bump.
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0: Okay, a couple of things. 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

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I'm going to keep my cool. Hits 96.1, whatever. I didn't want to go anyways.

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0: Madonna and Sabrina Carpenter. Bring your love.